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2: Dinner, dinner, dinner, dinner, dinner, dinner, dinner, dinner, dinner, dinner, dinner, dinner, dinner, dinner, dinner, dinner, dinner, dinner, dinner, dinner, dinner, dinner, dinner, dinner, dinner, dinner, dinner, dinner, dinner, dinner, dinner, dinner, dinner, dinner, dinner, dinner, dinner, dinner, dinner, dinner, dinner, dinner, dinner, dinner, dinner, dinner, dinner, dinner, dinner, dinner, dinner, dinner, dinner, dinner, dinner, dinner, dinner, dinner, dinner, dinner, dinner, dinner, dinner, dinner, dinner, dinner, dinner, dinner, dinner, dinner, dinner, dinner, dinner, dinner, dinner, dinner, dinner, dinner, dinner, dinner, dinner, dinner, dinner, dinner, dinner, dinner, dinner, dinner, dinner, dinner, dinner, dinner, dinner, dinner, d

Hey, hey, this is your girl Priscilla with you on Mirchi Mornings. And here's today's scoop. Salman Khan just dropped a shirtless photo showing off his six-pack abs. And honestly, at 60, bhai ke abs na meri emotional health se zyada stable hai. But wait, it wasn't just the picture that got people talking. Salman also posted a super cryptic caption about being alone and lonely. The post basically said there are two ways to be by yourself. Alone by choice or lonely because nobody wants to be with you. ये काफी deep था and suddenly Instagram felt less like social media and more like late night philosophy class. And immediately people went full desi aunty mode. बेटा तुम ठीक हो कि नहीं हो? मम्मी को फोन लगाओ बेटा. And because panic spreads faster than Indian family gossip, Salman ने later clarify भी किया है that he wasn't talking about himself. He said, "How can I be alone when I have such a large family and amazing friends?" And he added that his mom was asking, kya hua beta, thoda sa chill maar le. Honestly, desi moms har jagah same hi hoti hai, chahe wo tumhare ghar mein ho ya phir Salman Khan ki mamma ho. फिलहाल आगे बढ़ते हैं मिर्चीदार गानों की तरफ. मैं हूँ प्रिसिला तुम्हारे साथ में. सुन रहे हो तो मुझे मिर्ची मॉर्निंग्स पर. कनेक्ट करो मुझसे इंस्टा और एक्स पर. मेरा हैंडल है मिर्ची प्रिस, दैट इज MIRCHIPRIS. एंड व्हाट्सएप नंबर है 9033 मिर्ची, दैट्स 9033647244. स्टे ट्यून्ड एंड स्टे हॉट.

0: 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The exchange got pretty intense as interruptions kept happening, but George responded by highlighting India's global support during crises like COVID and the Russia-Ukraine conflict. And number two, per major defense developments in the Middle East. According to reports, Pakistan has deployed around 8,000 troops, fighter jets and air defense systems to Saudi Arabia under a defense pact. Officials say the forces are there as a support if Saudi Arabia faces future attacks. The timing is especially interesting because Pakistan is also reportedly mediating between Iran and the US. And number three, per Elon Musk just lost a legal battle involving OpenAI and Sam Altman. A jury ruled that Musk filed the lawsuit too late and the case was dismissed pretty quickly. Now imagine being so rich that your arguments happen in courtrooms instead of passive-aggressive Instagram stories. And that's it for Mirchi Hour ka 3. Main hoon Prisila, tumhare saath mein. Of course, mujhe apne saath rakho Insta aur X par bhi. Mere handle name hai Mirchi Pris, that is MIRCHIPRIS. And WhatsApp number hai 9033 Mirchi, that's 9033-647244. Stay tuned and stay hot.
1: Sheesh. You know I came in for the cake. Looking the money ain't the only thing I chase down. She ain't see the stars in the race. Soon as she got in them.

0: 98.3 मिर्ची, इट्स हॉट।
1: Wanna nacho all night? Do you feel alright? Wanna nacho all night?